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We go drink drinks and take shots until we fall out like the roof on fire. Now, baby, get my booty naked, take off all your clothes and light the roof on fire. Tell him, baby, baby, baby, baby, baby, baby, baby, baby, baby, baby, I'm on fire. I tell him, baby, baby, baby, baby, baby, baby, baby, baby, baby, baby, I'm a fireball.

Yo, them brothers came round to the block and tried to spray us. 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Was I was in my boxes playing COD in San Andreas. I think I owe it all to mommy's prayers. I remember in December when they never tried to play us. 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

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I'm guessing it was cause of mummy's prayers. I've been stabbed bare times, but they couldn't seem to chaos. Had a brother in the news, yeah, I see how they portray us. But when I have kids and they ever disobey us, I'ma warn them about the power of their grandmother's prayers, y'all.

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1: Too dirty to clean my act up. 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

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Are you with me? 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
0: My girl just caught me.
1: You made her catch you?
0: I don't know how I let this happen.
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1: Say it wasn't you.

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Sometimes I feel like an accident. People look when they're passing and never check on the past.

Spent 24 hours, could've bought me flowers. You know I ain't been happy. Maybe call me in an hour. Do you wish it was her though?